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1: Down at Salt Barricades at North Main in Route 1 and Barnes Road in North Main. Road is still closed. We're going to go ahead and clear the call.
0: Roger, T3 Barricades, please. You are clear the call for Wiggity Quad Fire 2026. We're going to take 765.

I'm a Sick River Ambulance Team 58, a cold response, Best Western, 48 Weight Hall Labs, Unit 112. For the 74-year-old male, uncontrolled shakes. Repeating, Grand Island, Mystic River Ambulance Team 58, a cold response, Best Western, 48 Whitehall Ave, Unit 112, for the 74-year-old male, uncontrolled shakes, up to 12 flavors.

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A code response, Best Western, 48 Whitehall Ave, Unit 112, to the 74-year-old male, uncontrolled shake. 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

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A code response, Best Western, 48 Whitehall Ave, Unit 112, to the 74-year-old male, uncontrolled shake. 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A code response, Best Western, 48 Whitehall Ave, Unit 112, to the 74-year-old male, uncontrolled shake. Up to 23 minutes.

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0: 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Number 12 Midland Road, 2050.
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0: 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We're requesting a medic for altered mental status. Our route of travel is going to be going 95 towards Westerly.
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0: 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Get off in exit 92 for Route 2.

there's a paramedic intercept into Stonington. The ambulance is transporting from Best Western, number 48 Whitehall Avenue via I-95 northbound to exit 92 for altered mental status. That's a paramedic intercept. You'll be going up Route 2, a visual intercept, with Stonington ambulance coming from 48 Whitehall Avenue, altered mental status 2104.

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1: Go ahead, Medic 1.
0: 200, I just turned on the Liberty Street. Where are you at?
1: Medic 1, T-200 is currently passing exit 91 on I-95.
0: Outstanding. Let's just shoot for the Stop and Shop parking lot, shall we?
1: That sounds perfect, sir.
0: See you there, buddy.
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0: one's out at the intercept point. 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
1: Roger, medic 1.
2: McDonald. Jump on medic 1 here at McDonald's. I'm getting off 92 now. I'll see you in about 2 lengths.
3: Okay.

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2: Sims on the air responding. Is that the apartment along Water Street?
0: Said you guys are familiar with it and you knew how to get in.
1: 47 from 2. The best way to access is through the main entrance off of Stonington Commons.

29 North Broad Street off Edward Street. 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

duty crew, the warm shelter, number 56 Spruce Street, outside, a 55-year-old male, intoxicated with an unsteady gait. 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
1: Roger, in front of number 20 Edward Street, in the corner of North Broad and Wilcox Manor.

Roger, T-40.

Scott Fireline to OMS 6R1, Mystic Arrangement, yeah. Team 58, Medic 12, respond I-95 northbound, exit 89 off-ramp for the possible overdose, state police en route. Repeating, Grant Fireline to OMS 6R1, Mystic River Ambulance, Team 58, Medic 12, respond I-95 northbound, exit 89 off-ramp for the female patient, possible overdose, state police en route. Up to 2010.

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A 40-year-old female with pain in her arm cast. That's the warm shelter, number 56, Spruce Tree, in the women's dorm, 2211.

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1: Yes, that's right, boys. It's
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0: going to be all set. We're going to be transporting momentarily, if you want to clear the call.
1: Roger that. Very good, thank you. Wesley is available.
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1: That's what I'm doing.

suggest the Westerly Fire Department responding to Westerly Health Center, number 280 High Street on the first floor, a smoke detector activation. That's Westerly Fire Department, number 280 High Street, the Westerly Health Center, room 114, a smoke detector activation, no obvious cause, 2240.

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0: Roger.

Shot fire alarm, domestic fire, Mystic River ambulance, full second crew needed. Medic 11, respond Apple Rehab, 28 Broadway Ave, unit 204. The 91-year-old female unresponsive is breathing. Repeating Groton fire alarm, domestic fire, Mystic River ambulance, full second crew needed. Medic 11, respond Apple Rehab, 28 Broadway Ave, unit 204. So a 91-year-old female unresponsive is breathing. Up to 2256.

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Repeating, Grant Island, got an ambulance. You have an incoming medical to the building for a female with seizures.

Scott Alarm to Quad Red Response. Scott and Ambulance Building 217 Newtown Road, a hot response for a female with seizures. Repeating that fire alarm to Quad Red Response. Scott and Ambulance 217 Newtown Road for the female patient with seizures. 204 Ambulance, up 1 20.

Charlie and Angels to the corner of West Main Street and Elm Street in Essex for the ETOH female, someone came across 88 across the Grand Forks.

0: rapid response in the area of West Main Street, High Street, for the female police at East Ely, Stratton County, domestic violence. The team at Maryland Mr. Ambulance, full sector to engage a total response in the area of West Main Street, High Street, for the female police at East Ely, domestic fire, Stratton County, upstate.
1: I'm available to respond to the scene. 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
0: Receive MR 63 and route to the scene. 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
2: Rescue to the south at 2328.

ambulance. 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Code response in the area of West Main Street, High Street for the female patient ETLH. 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Code response in the area of West Main Street, High Street for the female patient ETLH. Up to 2330.

Johnson area of West Main Street, High Street for the female patient ETOH. Repeating that fire alarm, you're on ambulance ETOH, cold response in the area of West Main Street, High Street for the female patient ETOH. 2-23-30.

Rescue 2 to fire alarm. Rescue 2 is out at south. Rescue 2, you're out at south. 2346.

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0: 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Accident number 25 along with rescue to Route 165 at Mount Tom. From the call, a single car MVA. Accident number 25 along with rescue. It's going to be to Route 165 at Mount Tom Road for a single car MVA. 4 minutes past midnight.
1: Who's responding from South Kingstown?
0: Greenwich Rescue heading that way also.

0: 51 to Exeter 1 on the way to your town.
1: It's going to be, I got a single car NVA. It's at Mount Tom Road on 165. Unknown exactly on anything on injuries. You're responding. My rescue's responding, but they're coming from South Kingstown.
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0: West address, Dante.
1: Rescue and rescue on the scene at 13 minutes past midnight.

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I heard one person. What was the rest of it? Still in the vehicle at this time. 232's reporting one patient stole the vehicle. 15 minutes past midnight.

13, you mind pulling up there behind the rescue? Edge of 13, you're on the scene at 17 minutes past.

this is Flat Touch in the following ambulance. We're responding 825 Main Street. 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Stand by for that. So following ambulance, respond to 825 Main Street, trying to get an apartment number, report of a male with chest pains. 20 minutes.

0: 312. Listening to the playback, the only thing I was able to get is that he's in the Mill building. I was not able to get an apartment number. Stand by. Might have an update. Received.
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1: Is reporting actively extricating the patient. 26 minutes past midnight.
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0: Just confirming, you said the shed, room 111.
1: 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I was speaking with the caller. Once I said, are you in the shed building? He said yes. And that one got the apartment for 111. I said, so your shed 111, and he said correct.

0: 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Be advised, patient's been extricated from the vehicle, being ready for transportation and the rescue at this time.
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Skyline, a Mystic Fire, Mystic River Ambulance Team 50, Medic 12, respond to Apple Rehab, 28 Broadway Ave, for the male patient DIB, unknown room number at this time. 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I'll get you the room number when patient notes. Up to 100.

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It's cruising into responding to Chalita Hope Valley, 1175 Main Street, Cumberland Farms, 18-year-old male vomiting. 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

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It's going to be Cumberland Farms, 1175 Main Street, 18-year-old male vomiting and weakness inside the store. Mutually to Hope Valley, Cumberland Farms, 1175 Main Street, 104.

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2: Semi-conscious. Utility responding from Westerly. Hill Valley Fire Department, Cumberland Farm, 1175 Main Street. 18-year-old male vomiting, semi-conscious. Mutual aid responding from Westerly. 108, Monero, FFFF.

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Don't say first responder is needed. Responding 9 Aldridge Street with a 53-year-old male fall victim with a leg injury, possibly ETOH. So, Valley Beyond, first responder is needed. 9 Aldridge Street, 142.

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0: 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It's going to be Engine 1 Rescue 1 for Contentment Drive.
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Ron Farlow, Ron Anilin. Told, still 15 Liberty, 425 Drosick Drive, apartment number 150. 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Farlow repeating to Ron Anilin. Hold response, both the senior living, 425 Drosick Drive, apartment 150. The ground level fall lift assistance, 327,

Officer dispatch, touching the Ashway Fire Department, we're responding 16 Beechwood Hollow Street, a residential fire alarm activation. Ashway Fire Department, responding 16 Beechwood Hollow Street, a fire alarm activation. 339, do it off.

0: 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They didn't say why the alarm went off.
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12 Green 6, 12 Green 6, 25 Wyndham Way. Call party reporting the dumpster on fire. Wayne Shelley. One, two, three, and six. One, two, three, six. Five, Wyndham Way. For a dumpster on fire. Call party. Flames coming out of the dumpster. And believe it's going to be

Charlestown Dispatch, attention to Charlestown Ambulance. You'll be responding to 45 Quail Lane for a 90-year-old male, possible stroke and left side numbness. That's Charlestown Dispatch, attention to Charlestown Ambulance. Responding to 45 Quail Lane for a 90-year-old male, possible stroke, has left-sided numbness. 543.

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Up to 546.

Roger, SQ2 responding. The female caller who called for her father stated that she would like him to be transported to Rhode Island. Also states that he's due for surgery in the next couple of days and has brain bleeds.

Copy. Respond to 14 Dixon Street on the first floor. Male fall victim, possible lift assist. 14 Dixon Street on the first floor. 602.

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0: 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We got nothing showing.
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0: 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And a notification, all Metro area hospitals are open and accepting. 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
2: 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I'm clear.
3: 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Time is evident. Loud and clear.
0: All towns reporting loud and clear. This concludes alternate East Bay test.

Homestead Fire Department, R1's in the sick river ambulance, medic 15, a hot response. To the engine room, 14 Holm Street, looking for a blue Nissan in the parking lot. Hot response is male. That's the engine room, 14 Holm Street, between Church and Forsyth, for the unresponsive male in a motor vehicle looking for a blue Nissan in the parking lot. Ops 2, W1BG66.

ambulance for a first responder, Ashway Ambulance Mutual Aid. Hope Valley Fire to the medical for delay. In front of 896 Main Street, a subject unresponsive in a black sedan pulled off to the side of the road. The Ashway Ambulance Mutual Aid, Hope Valley Ambulance for a first responder, Hope Valley Fire Department added to the medical. In front of 896 Main Street, in a black sedan on the side of the road, subject unresponsive, 0847, return out.

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1: Wesley, 903 is on the scene with the PD.
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2: Roger, 903 reports female patient conscious and alert, 0851. April 1, acknowledge.
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4: 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I've been showing on the alpha side, three upon arrival, 67 for Los Angeles.

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1: 903.
0: So you can hold Hope Valley units, have the rescue come in with traffic just for a checkup until the police determine further.
1: Roger, on the orders of 903, all Hope Valley units to holding quarters. 841 to continue with traffic for eval, 0852.

0: Especially from 903. Per the BD, ambulance can go in service. Patient was asleep on the side of the road.
1: Roger, on the orders of 903, 41 to go in service. Patient was asleep. 0853.

0: 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You're going to respond 31 Columbia Heights. 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

0: someone will be clear with a refusal.
1: Okay, I'm clear for the refusal.

to the Mystic Fire Department R1's Mystic Blue Ambulance. Medic 15, a hot response to the Mystic Seaport North parking lot between Rocky Mount Way and Main Street. Looking for a silver Honda Accord for the unresponsive person. Also, keep on repeating. They are in the room. That's the Mystic Seaport North parking lot between Rocky Mount Way and Main Street for the unresponsive male and a silver Honda Accord. Hot op 2W meeting.

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280 High Street, the Westside Health Center. A 91-year-old female had surgery earlier in the month. Staff reporting the surgical hardware is now coming through the skin. Staff's requesting transport to South County. 280 High Street, the Westerly Health Center, 0955.

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Engine 1 and 2 Rescue 1. Engine 1 and 2 Rescue 1. 81 Ogden Street. Female unresponsive. Possibly not breathing. Engine 1 Rescue 1. Female unresponsive. Possibly not breathing. Since that.

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0: attention, Hope Valley Ambulance, a boat cruise via 97 Pine Hill Road. An 87-year-old male fall victim. Caller is questioning if he had a seizure. The Hope Valley Ambulance, a boat cruise via 97 Pine Hill Road. Is available contact dispatch 112.
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call in Mississippi River Ambulance. What response? Stickhouse Camry at 475 High Street. See Charlie 142, an 83-year-old male, low oxygen levels. Ops 2, that's Mystic River Ambulance, cold Mystic Health Care Rehab, 475 High Street. See Charlie 142, 83-year-old male, low oxygen levels. Ops 2, 114.

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1: Papa.

0: attention to Stonington Ambulance, cold response number 352-352 Flanders Road for an elderly male fall from a wheelchair. Again, that is a cold response for the Stonington Ambulance and number 352-352 Flanders Road, elderly male fall from a wheelchair. Time now, 11:38.
1: SA5 to the building, EMT.
0: Roger, SA5 to the building, EMT needed, 11:39.

0: second phone for the Stonington ambulance EMT needed to complete the crew to number 352, 352 Flinders Road. Elderly male fall from a wheelchair. Again, that is a second phone for the Stonington ambulance. Cold response to number 352, Flinders Road. Elderly male fall from a wheelchair. EMT needed to complete the crew. SA5 responding. 1141.
1: SA-25 will
0: be in full crew. Roger. SA-25 responding to the scene. SA-5, you copy.

0: to SA5. 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We'll meet you on scene.
1: 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T200 responding.
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0: 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Hazard 1, patient K. Respond to Dallas Cell, nursing home, 55 Dallas Cell Way, number 35, he is in Bravo, the rehab unit. A 50-year-old female, abnormal labs, bilateral edema, altered mental status and weakness. Marion, the rescue 1, responding.
1: Dispatch, 10th and E, Charles Town Ambulance. 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Charles Town Dispatch, 10th and E, Charles Town Ambulance. They respond, 15 Marine Road in South Kingstown. 77-year-old male, unable to ambulate.
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0: Well, that's going to be between Broad and Temple. 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

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Dunn's Course Fire Department EMS, Westerly Ambulance available duty crew, 60 South Woody Hill Road. 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

0: 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Full second crew need to respond. 650-650 King's Factory Road for a 65-year-old female fallen.
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0: 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Dunn's Quarters Fire Department EMS for delay. 304 Post Road, a 66-year-old female, syncopal episode, now conscious. The Westland Ambulance, a third crew is needed. Dunn's Quarters Fire Department EMS for delay. 304 Post Road, a 66-year-old female, syncopal episode, now conscious. 12:13, your timeout.
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1: Great C751, 304 Post Road is going to be just past Robin Halloween.
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0: Dogtown. Rescue 2 will be transported into Winter Fell County.
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0: Wesley, dispatch from car 2. You can clear the call for the fire department at South Woody Hill Road. EMS will be transporting myself and Utility 3 will be out heading to the post road call.
1: Roger, 5-1.

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0: 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Patient is in the back bedroom, access to the front door. 81 Island View Avenue, between Bayview Avenue and Ocean View Avenue. 89-year-old female, sick of full episode. She's located in the back bedroom, access to the front door. 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
1: Warwick Marine 2 to Task Force 1.
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0: Warp and time through the medical control. Warp and time through the medical bed. On scene establishing Connecticut command. Domingo Metro.
1: Sir, I have a lineup of responding vessels. Would you like to?
0: Stand by.

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1: Coast Drive, this is Metro Control, go ahead.
2: Metro Control, we've been monitoring some traffic regarding an incident at Communicate Point. Do you require Coast Guard assistance at this time? Over.

0: Boger, who was submerged approximately 15 minutes ago, has not resurfaced. Multiple marine vessels en route. Your pleasure.
1: Central Coast Guard, I just confirmed you have a person in the water that is submerged and has not been seen. Do I have that correct, over?
0: That's affirmative, sir.

0: You go ahead with that list of responding assets, please.
1: Roger, sir. As you're aware, war with Marine 2 and Marine 4 are underway. We have Cranston Marine 1, East Greenwich Marine 1, Marin Marine 3, at DEM 352 at route.
0: We have Warwick Marine 2, 4, and 6, Cranston Marine 1, East Greenwich Marine 1, Warren Marine 3, and a DEM vessel.
1: Command from Metro, that's affirmative.
0: Appreciate it, thank you.

0: 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I'm on my way.
1: 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Can I make a command copy?
2: 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Metro Patrol, Coast Guard.
1: Coast Guard from Metro Guard.
2: Metro Patrol, Coast Guard. We're going to put out a broadcast for this event. In addition to a person in the water, do you have any information that you want to include in the broadcast?
1: Sir, great command from Metro Patrol.
2: Metro Coast Guard, Roger. 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
1: The only description we had was a male wearing a gray long sleeve shirt.
2: Metro Control, Coast Guard, Roger.

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1: Marine 2, go ahead.
0: Is there a report on if you're in the north or south side of the sandbar?
1: Yeah, command Marine 2, we got a report on you in the north side. We're in the air where Marine 6 is right now. If you come by, if you can come, please do start doing a parallel pattern up and up and down beside the point. Use your side scan sonar. Search the bottom of us.
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0: North, 71 degrees, 21 minutes west.
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0: Command to Warwick Marine 4 on Task Force 1. Warwick Marine 4. Marine 4, if you haven't done so yet, please start a snipe scan if someone else search. Parallel to the sandbar.
1: We're doing that now. Do we have anything like a drift pattern?
0: Marine 4, repeat your last, please.
1: Do we have a drift pattern that

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We'll be in the water looking for a drift. It's not a lot of movement. 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

0: I'm in the Marine Corps. What Marine Corps?
1: Come in across the shore as you're direct to allow, please, and do a parallel search along the standby with the SAR.
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0: 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We're on scene north of Kanemka Point.
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0: Pelican Command.
1: Cranston, do you have side scan sonar capability? Let's take a look at the bottom.
0: That's a negative.
1: Received. Just stay about 1,000 feet out and do a parallel search back and forth doing a surface area search, please.
0: Please.
2: Warren, Marine Trader Command.
1: Command, go ahead, Warren.
2: Yeah, so we're we'll be on scene in a minute or two here. We have side scan capability.
1: Received, Warren. Could you take up a position, please, and start a scan concentrated in the area of the lighthouse and do a parallel scan from that point to where we are on shore?
2: You see, that's on the north side of the lighthouse, correct?
1: Commander Warren, can you repeat your last, please? You were broken up.
2: Command, that's, you want us on the north side of the White House in Tampa, correct?
1: That's correct. North side, Warren, please.
2: Please.
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0: we have from you, Greenwich. We're approaching the lighthouse. It was not far.
1: That's affirmative, East Greenwich. Just north side of the lighthouse and sandbar. A little further off from shore than these vessels are currently searching. And you have side scan sonar capability on your vessel.
0: That's negative.
1: Receive. Just target that area that I mentioned and please do a surface area search.
2: Thank you. Go ahead, loud and clear.

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1: Sir, be advised, your ladder one is attempting to contact you.
0: Received. Command the ladder one on Marine Task Force One.
2: Chief, do you want to set the boat ramp, or would you like to get the kick point back in my area?
0: Well, everyone, come out to the sandbar. 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
2: That'll work, too. 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
0: But
3: where do you want this dive equipment?
0: Come on out to the sandbar. 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The command post.
3: Appreciate it, Mike.

0: That's affirmative, Chief.
1: Reshoot, do you have him in the vessel?
0: He's being loaded onto Marine 6.
1: Message received. Generic in command to all responding assets. The victim has been located and is being loaded onto our Marine 6 at this time.
0: Chief, is under Marine 6, he's being moved to the bar raft. Now, rescue 2.
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1: 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The victim has been located and is being moved to shore at this time.
2: Copy. Sir, is he considered a recovery or a rescue?
1: At the time, we're going to be in rescue mode.
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1: Right, sir.
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0: 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But
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1: Rescue.
0: And which one will it be?
1: Rescue one, sir.
0: Excellent.

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1: Okay.
0: This will be the Dairy Queen end. For a fall with shoulder and back injuries. That's 91 North Road. This will be on the Dairy Queen end off of Fort Hill Road. For a female fall, alarm activation, shoulder and back injury. Hot response, Op 1, W1BZ 636.

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responding to Grand Pequot Hotel, elevator 4, E74 elevator entrapment, station PQ, International Justice Department. You are responding to Grand Pequot Hotel, elevator 4, E74.

0: said four. He said it's on the south side over by the security. And I copied your last.
1: Okay, all right.

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the ER, go into the Yale ER, BLS, the patient is ready. 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

Commissioner's ambulance, Carl O'Brien. You're responding to Great Wolf Lodge, the water park area, for the fall with Station PQ to the Mashantucket Department. Attention American Ambulance, Carl O'Brien. You're responding to Great Wolf Lodge to the water park for the fall with a headlap direction WPD 44-15.

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WMS crew hot wave in the Pawcatuck 119 South Broad Street, 79-year-old female, question of a CVA. Hot wave 119 South Broad, 1558.

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0: Shows the route.

aquatic one, Duncan 5-3, if you want to back into the driveway, it might be a little difficult. You could back into the lawn.

Fire Department, Miss Nicker Ray, on for hot response. 184 at Lantern Hill for the MBA 1 car smoking. That's 184 at Lantern Hill for the MBA 1 car smoking. Ops 2 WNBZ 626.

I just threw it. I was gonna make a request, let's just say. Dispatching Engine 3, Rescue 1, 51 Algonquin Road. Excuse me, for a 75-year-old female, lift assist, no injuries. Again, dispatching Engine 3, Rescue 1, 5151 Algonquin Road. Excuse me, for a 75-year-old female, lift assist, no injuries. Send me your dispatch, 1645.

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0: 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Just pass an analyst.

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attention, Smith Stonington Borough Fire Department responding 25 Coastside Lane. Caller reporting a water emergency, 6 inches of water in the basement. Smith Stonington Borough Fire Department to 25 Coastside Lane. Caller reporting a water emergency, 6 inches of water in the basement. 1716 WNXH 764.

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1: Center 280 High Street, room 121, 64-year-old male, arm and facial pain. The Westley Health Center, 280 High Street, 1776.

Dispatch to South Dunn's Corners Fire Department responding to 69 Haversham Road, a residential fire alarm activation. That's Dunn's Corners Fire to 69 Haversham Road, a residential fire alarm activation. 1726 WPQA. Crisis.

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1: 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I'll proceed in to confirm. 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
0: Copy. Do you need anything from the firehouse?
1: Up here, I think they might have another electric pump on 13. Before you come up here, just make sure of that, okay?
0: Copy, we'll do.

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0: 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We should be all set.
1: 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Closer to Route 27, cardiac arrest.

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Station T, testing tone, Squam Bomb Fire Department, and Stonington Ambulance, 1-2-3-4-5, 5-4-3-2-1, end of test, Station T clear, 1800.

Quad to LNM TIA. Again, that's Scrawn Ambulance, Colt C Quad to LNM, 61-year-old male TIA. Ops 1, 1810.

0: 1, Mr. Cooper Ambulance, 1656 Top, 186 Jerry Brown Road, the Cottages at Avalon, Unit 106, a 74-year-old female fall with a head injury. Again, that's old Mystic, Mystic River Ambulance, 1656 Hot, 186 Jerry Brown Road at Avalon.
1: Yeah.
0: Unit 106, 74-year-old female, fall with a head injury, Office 2, 1816.

Ted brought an ambulance, Medic 15, 65 Blueberry Hill Road, off Old Farm. 50-year-old female took a blood episode. A head strike. Again, that's City Fire, brought an ambulance, Medic 15, 65 Blueberry Hill Road for a 50-year-old female. Syncope Ops 1, 1827.

Tucson, City G15 on the delay, Groton Ambulance, third crew is needed. Cold response, 27 Tyler Ave, between Shore and Eastern Point Road. Upstairs, an 80-year-old male fall with a leg injury. Again, that's City Fire, G15 on the delay, Groton Ambulance, third crew is needed. 27 Tyler Ave, upstairs, 80-year-old male fall with a leg injury. Up 1, 1839.

0: via North Stonington Ambulance, priority one allergic reaction, 36 Rocky Hollow Road.
1: Run into him, second and final tone, third crews needed, cold. 27 Tyler Ave, full victim. Again, that's run ambulance, cold response to second crew. Correction, our third crew is needed. 27 Tyler Ave, upstairs for a fall victim with a leg injury. Cold on ops 1-18-41.

fall victim with a leg injury. Again, that's still based on 600 Mutual Aid, 27 Tyler Ave in the city. Fall victim with a leg injury. Ops 1, Colton Spots, 42.

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You can cancel ALS with thanks. 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

0: cycle T1. Yeah, we're all set here at cold side lane, 25 cold side. You can clear the call.
1: T1, clear the call for Stonington Borough Fire, 1852.

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Out for the Swamigan Marine 20 and Watch Hills Marine 10. Swimmers 500 yards off of the bus vehicle.

Musquamagon Fire Department, Watch Hill Fire Department for Marine 10, responding 500 yards off of the Pleasant View Inn. 201's reporting swimmers in distress. That's Watch Hill Fire, Marine 10, Musquamagon Fire for your Marine units. 500 yards off the Pleasant View Inn, 65 Atlantic Avenue, reported swimmers in distress, 1855.

0: 3201. 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I am.
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0: EMS crew, 65 Atlantic Avenue, the Pleasant View. 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
1: Do you need this unit? No, that's negative. You can hold right now. They're making their way back in.

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0: They're making their way back in. They're about 30 yards off the door. So I'll advise if you want to have the crew here by the stop.
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0: You read me. I had two going in, and there's two coming back this way.
1: Do you want the rescue ski out there?
0: Negative, you can hold. They're about 100 yards off, so they're making the way back.

0: fire alarm, D501 is returning with medical.
1: We have a full crew at the docks anyway. 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
0: They're both on shore. No medical issues. You can clear the call for watch on the Swami.
2: Yeah. One received. Just leave it open for us to Marine 10 return for the dock.
1: From the fire chief, those parties are back on shore. No medical issue there. You can clear.
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0: Roger, RCC, stand by for dispatch medical. Dispatching engine 2, rescue 2, medical, 40, Burnside Ave. It's going to be for an 82-year-old female that had fallen and struck her head in the bathroom. Again, dispatching engine 2, rescue 2, 40, Burnside Ave. It's going to be for an 82-year-old female fallen in the bathroom and struck her head. Time of your dispatch, 1916.
1: Fire alarm, returning.
0: 1916.

0: 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Watch Hill Fire Department, Musquamacan Fire Department, one engine, 6 Bluff Avenue. PD is reporting a oven fire. 1920 WPTR 856.
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0: request. 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You can cancel McCormick at this time.
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0: Trouble, do you have your dive team?
1: I'm talking, we'll give you a landline.

Eastern Babcock Village, 122 Cross Street, Delta 209. A party there, lacerations to the arm. 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

0: dispatch from 5-2. Do we know if those are self-inflicted?
1: They didn't specify. They were going for a disturbance. They're on scene. Scene secure.
0: Okay, thank you.
2: Gloucester to Smithfield on the fire intensity. Could you have a rescue to that for chest pains to that scene, 447 Snake Hill?

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0: 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Did you add a rescue to that assignment for chest pains?
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0: See, thank you.

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For a residential fire alarm activation after turning the heat on. No smoke showing. Occupants are proceeding to evacuate. Stations 1236, stations 1236, 42 Normandy Road. For residential fire alarm activation after turning off the heat. Occupants are proceeding to evacuate.

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For residential fire alarm activation, that's turning off the heat. Occupants are

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0: 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Mount State Police is going to be calling you right now in regards to that incident.
1: Okay, Roger. Thank you.